tell that this face has changed? His heart and brain are pain two separate ways. I can stay in your mind. Wish me to stray away, but leave me no sign. Tell me to stay when others say I could stay in your mind. Wish me to stray away, but leave me no sign. Tells me to stay when others say.

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How the fuck you gonna leave me flat on E? How you gonna do that knowing they killed my dad? You supposed to be my mom and my dad. I wish that fucking house would burn down. I couldn't tell you then, but shit, I'll tell you now. For so many years, I held it down. I never in my life wanted to sell drugs. I would have been cool with playing games and shit, but instead, I'm running with the gang and shit. Robberies done turned into shootings. Your son done did a gang and shit. It'd take a year to explain this shit. We stay safe, we stay dangerous. Took my brother that fucked me up. Park at the park, they fucking me up. 1,000 perks later, still don't do none. Shit's barely working, supposed to make me numb. Had flashbacks when I was young. Bitches used to

judging on my appearance, face value and that. Don't know about the tax bracket. Don't know that I'm teabagging your favourite mug.

Stay, teach me, like it's your last day. Like it's your last day too. Teach me.